0: by Music Radio.
1: Albanian music only.
2: Can you feel that?
3: 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Me ghetto art.

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1: 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Mr. Yuji, I'm not even mad at you.

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2: This is
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